0: Alarm or not. See you on the next edition of GMHM. Have a wonderful day.
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1: 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The Rockin' Life. 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

0: 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The Rockin' Life. 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
1: 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With me, 1MC and DJ Dimas Akhir. 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

ke Safaya karena di sana ada DJ Taraka Gordo, Jade by Todd English with Afro Roots Events with DJ Febo, Goti Irwin and MC One, Mesa Weekly Event Special Africa Day with DJ Sherin, Genevieve Rhino, JB Smooth, Neo Gardner, Anwar and MC Bajo. Dan di hari Selasa ada tanggal 26 Mei ada Desa Kitsune with guest DJ Amor in Paradise, The Iron Fairy Special Dust Ladies Night with DJ Jeremy J, Raffi and MC Casey Jones. Moving on ke hari Rabu tanggal 27 Mei ada Damaria with Inno Event

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The Rockin' Life. Where everyone can be a rock star.